0: tonight.
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13: 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Okay, well, that's pretty easy, yeah? One more time. And again. All right. What is the title and artist of that song? We still play it all the time. 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
1: I like being used. It means I have a purpose.

0: Liveline, my name's Mason. This is the Party Songs Weekend, where 30 minutes from right now, our special guest on the phone, calling us live from London, Sienna Spyro. She sings Die on This Hill, one of the biggest songs in the world, and we can't wait. Anyways, now,
1: Secret Sound.
0: Your chance to win if you are first to call us, correctly identifying what the sound is. Last hour, we gave the very difficult clue that it's something we've only had in the 21st century, okay? So it's not a cassette player, nobody uses those anymore, and it's not a ice dispenser or a garbage disposal. Those have all been around for like 40 years, okay? So what is this? It involves a computer, though. And it's not a computer, but you can't use it without a computer. Call now and win. What's that sound? 85-LIVELINE. That's 85-LIVELINE. Good luck.
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1: 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Oh. All right. 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

0: 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Hello. What do you want to hear?
1: Hi. Is the answer to the contest electricity?
0: Electricity. Well, it involves electricity. It can't operate without it, but it's not specifically that.
1: Oh, okay. Thanks.
0: Well, we're going to play the secret sound again in 5 minutes. How about a request, though?
1: Smack That by Akon.
0: Smack That. Ooh, good one. Who's this?
1: This is Ashley Burns from Bryan, Texas.
2: With her fiance right next to her.
0: Oh, don't worry. I'm not going to try anything.
2: Thanks, Mason.
0: Now, what are you doing tonight?
2: We are DoorDashing.
0: Oh,
1: DoorDasher is in Bryan and College Station area. So if anybody has any orders they want to put in, we might be your deliverer.
0: Well, I might have a couple orders, if you know what I mean.
1: Oh.
0: Hey. All right.
1: Whatever good grubbing you want, we be bringing it.
0: Let's smack that.

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